0: alza il volume.
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2: 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And today we're just modern talking.

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1: 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Its name is Techno, the music pumping and the people jumping. This is techno, the music pumping and the people jumping. 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
1: Welcome aboard. 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All shaman are at your disposal. You are protected. You are protected. We are starting the journey towards the unknown. Destination Infinity. Infinity. 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Infinity.

0: One Dance, solo dance con la D maiuscola. 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
1: When I met you in the summer, to my heartbeat sound, we fell in love as the leaves turn.

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1: 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No, listen, we are on the list. 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I tell you, man, I came here every Friday. 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
1: 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I want to show you what I'm capable of. Honey, would you just give me the chance? I'd do something to you, honey, that you wouldn't believe.

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1: Getting horny now.
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